get up, get up, get up, get up, get up, get up, get up, get up, get up, get up, get up, get up, get up, get up, get up, get up, get up, get up, get up, get up, get up, get up, get up, get up, get up, get up, get up, get up, get up, get up, get up, get up, get up, get up, get up, get up, get up, get up, get up, get up, get up, get up, get up, get up, get up, get up, get up, get up, get up, get up, get up, get up, get up, get up, get up, get up, get up, get up, get up, get up, get up, get up, get up, get up, get up, get up, get up, get up, get up, get up, get up, get up, get up, get up, get up, get up, get up, get up, get up, get up, get up, get up, get up, get up, get up, get up, get up, get up, get up, get up, get up, get up, get up, get up, get up, get up, get up, get up, get up, get up, get up, get up, get up, get up, get up, get up, get up, get up, get up, get up, get up, get up, get up, get up, get up, get up, get up, get up, get up, get up, get up, get up, get up, get up, get up, get up,

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Listen to the groove and watching all the moves and coming close to you. 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

0: Flashy. Flashy. 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
0: Fancy, classy, broken like fashion, go for spelling, tattoo option.

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1: Tinnitus is a common and debilitating condition of noise in the ear or head.
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1: Can you text me, can you call?
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1: Don't talk so much.

Good evening. This is Headache speaking. Please remember to breathe. The numbers are 11, 13, 21, 26, 36, and 108. The colors are blue, yellow, red, and purple. When I was young, the moon used to walk me to school, and I would eat my cereal with a spoon. But now that I'm older, I like to eat it with a fork. Do I have to? No. Do I want to? No. Sometimes life is just hard for no reason. Sometimes you need to feel the weight of something pointless on your shoulders. Listen to me. I know how cool it would be if Sunday lasted the whole damn week. I know that if you want to know how paradise really feels, you have to try somehow to be a little like a god. And if you're still here, remember I'm not real, and neither are your dreams. And I'm sorry to break it to you, but if that ever mattered to you at all, it was over for you from the start. We smoke 5.2 trillion cigarettes a year. Are you honestly trying to tell me that we couldn't manage a few more? There are 100 trillion synapses in our brains, 30 trillion cells in our lovely bodies, and there are 400 billion stars in the Milky Way. There are mad different types of fruit which are somehow basically all delicious. There are different styles of insects, of flowers, of birds, of bees, of reptiles, of trees, of mountains, of mammals, of rivers, of deserts, of oceans, of jungles, of lakes, of glaciers, of geysers, of volcanoes, and so much more. But quite amazingly, we have 34,000 distinct emotions, and I am currently experiencing one. What about you? I can't tell you mine. That's for me to know, and you to try to find out. Good luck.

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5: If everything continues to go this way that it is going, more guys always come out trenches this year. I did talk this thing, I don't really get any, I don't get anything when I go talk to you, okay? Now this thing, like, I don't get, I go put down, I don't get assurance, but I know, I just know somehow, see, if things continue to go the way it's going right now, we go come out trenches this year.
6: As I'm going on that, the future I see for my family starts to scare me. 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

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Fucking up your manifesto. Car horse with a tall can, Stussy vest, fold paper. Screaming, what's changed? I'm another nigga in the matrix, flicking from the neck down, propane. Nigga, I'm 10 toes down, screaming T.O., signing no deals. Flitz Parker, you John Lord, typical fighting for control out the air, so

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Had a better life than his brand new friends. Teenage demons, loyal from the end. Blue glint, metal at their legs. It's for any opposition, caught in the press. Driving east a crab, acting flashy with a Z. Putting youngers on, so off they tread. No, he's not like them, that's a fact. No, he's not like them. Pull up hard face, acting ready for the team. Power steering, over heavy with a swing. Now there's blood on his wing, but the evidence is slim. Watch your Oza up and he's singing on the vid. Said his brothers took his teens when they pounced. They chefed him in the back, they all just bounced. Sliced him in the neck, stabbed him in the mouth. Left him in a wreck, powder at his keg. Dealing with the rats from the bunk beds. It's deep colour, one man less. Reminisce when he spit, fire on the set. Or the cabin, or the net, or the booth, or the both. But they're roadside vets, children with the claret on their crepes. Certified, but they're not like him.